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love it, W. Quick show of hands. Who loves Las Vegas and Metallica? 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Metallica is officially underway every single day, Monday through Friday. We've got keywords that could put you at the Sphere with Metallica in Las Vegas. I've got you at 8, Iris at noon, Dave at 4, Monday through Friday. When you get the keyword, you text it to our studio line and get that entry in. 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Baby, you can't win. Plus, this week, I'm going to get you on the pass list for the Pioneer Gun Collector Show. I'll be back in the AM with all the details.

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Show of hands. Who loves Las Vegas and Metallica? That's what I thought. Metallica is officially underway every single day, Monday through Friday. We've got keywords that could put you at the Sphere with Metallica in Las Vegas. I've got you at 8, Iris at noon, Dave at 4. Monday through Friday, when you get the keyword, you text it to our studio line and get that entry in. Don't play. Baby, you can't win. Plus, this week, I'm going to get you on the pass list for the Pioneer Gun Collector Show. I'll be back in the AM with all the details.

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show of hands. Who loves Las Vegas and Metallica? That's what I thought. Metallica is officially underway every single day, Monday through Friday. We've got keywords that could put you at the Sphere with Metallica in Las Vegas. I've got you at 8, Iris at noon, Dave at 4. Monday through Friday, when you get the keyword, you text it to our studio line and get that entry in. 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Baby, you can't win. Plus, this week, I'm going to get you on the pass list for the Pioneer Gun Collector Show. 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

quick show of hands. Who loves Las Vegas and Metallica? 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Metallica is officially underway every single day, Monday through Friday. We've got keywords that could put you at the Sphere with Metallica in Las Vegas. I've got you at 8, Iris at noon, Dave at 4. Monday through Friday, when you get the keyword, you text it to our studio line and get that entry in. 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Baby, you can't win. 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
2: Rumors spreading around in that Texas town about the shack outside the game. 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

show of hands. Who loves Las Vegas and Metallica? 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Metallica is officially underway every single day, Monday through Friday. 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I've got you at 8, Iris at noon, Dave at 4. 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

Quick show of hands. Who loves Las Vegas and Metallica? That's what I thought. Metallica is officially underway every single day, Monday through Friday. We've got keywords that could put you at the Sphere with Metallica in Las Vegas. I've got you at 8, Iris at noon, Dave at 4. Monday through Friday, when you get the keyword, you text it to our studio line and get that entry in. Don't play. Baby, you can't win. Plus, this week, I'm going to get you on the pass list for the Pioneer Gun Collector Show. I'll be back in the AM with all the details.

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quick show of hands. Who loves Las Vegas and Metallica? That's what I thought. Metallica is officially underway every single day, Monday through Friday. We've got keywords that could put you at the Sphere with Metallica in Las Vegas. I've got you at 8, Iris at noon, Dave at 4. Monday through Friday, when you get the keyword, you text it to our studio line and get that entry in. 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Maybe you can't win. Plus, this week, I'm going to get you on the pass list for the Pioneer Gun Collector Show. 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

I know, you're sitting there, you're driving into work right now thinking, man, nobody appreciates me at all. Well, I'm here to tell you, you are wrong. You did fantastic playing Metallica yesterday as we got that underway. So there you go. Starting the morning off with your first compliment. 102.9 The Rattler. Good morning. Sunshine hot. 97 for the high today and pretty much every day through Monday. Might have a couple shots of rain, but sunshine and hot. That is your forecast through Monday. Ouch. Currently at the Trips Harley-Davidson Studios, we are hanging out in the upper 50s. Going to be talking about the Harley Party in Shark Beach. Pioneer Gun Collector Show. I've got passes coming up in the 9 o'clock. And in the 8, your first shot to play for Metallica.

0: So were you guys hanging out on Friday when Brian and Austin from Shark Beach were in the studios? We were talking about that huge calendar that they've got going on. They've got a really cool Def Leppard and Bon Jovi tribute across Memorial Weekend. Make sure you're following them on socials. If you want to win tickets, well, we got tickets right here at the Rattler.
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Got so excited yesterday. I saw the Joan Jett drop some new dates. And then I was like looking at them like, oh, wait. UK, France, Sweden, wine country. 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If she does, you know, we'll keep you updated.

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You know, it's all about setting goals at 102.9 The Rattler. You're an hour in and 1 hour closer to the first keyword for Metallica. 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Plus, we got the news of the weird and unnatural on the way.

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0: Oh, you gotta love the couple skate. 102.9 The Rattler. Eric Slater in the mornings. What's going on Tuesday? Got your first keyword for Metallica coming up just after 8 o'clock. News of the weird and unnatural just around the corner. Hospital had to pause surgeries because an ant infestation. What? Translation goes viral in Saves Restaurant. Best fads of the 90s. I took a peek at the list. I had to see the list, right? And I'm like, was that good? I don't know if that was good. And this dude pooped diamonds, but it's not what you think. It's all coming up. News of the weird and unnatural. AC/DC coming up next.
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806-350-1029. That is the Rattler talk-in text line. That's what you're going to use to play for Metallica coming up here at the top of the hour. So stick around for that. If you're not playing, you're not winning. Make sure you invite a friend because maybe they invite you to Vegas if they win. Because it was all your fault they started to play. Good morning. Ladies and gentlemen, your news of the weird and unnatural, Humanol. Are you... Humanol was a real pharmaceutical product made from liquefied humans, technically human fat, used over 100 years ago for things like surgical treatment of scars, wound disinfection, and wound revisions. I don't know what a wound revision is. The state that manufactures the most guns, New Hampshire. It's followed by Missouri, Florida, North Carolina, and Mississippi. Harvard University was founded before calculus was even invented. Harvard was established in 1636, calculus not around until 1684. U.S. mail actually delivered twice a day, at least, until April of 1950. The shipping logjam in the Persian Gulf is also having unexpected impacts. In India, shops have struggled to keep Diet Coke on shelves due to a shortage of aluminum cans. The American passengers who were aboard the cruise ship at the center of the deadly Hanta virus outbreak got an evacuation flight back to the U.S. Hey, don't let them come back here. One of the 17 Americans being returned has tested mildly positive for the virus, while the second has mild symptoms. The hantavirus situation is serious and tragic. Health officials still report there is a low, extremely low risk to everyday Americans. So anyway, we'll keep an eye on that, I guess. The Trump administration launched the website moms.gov on Mother's Day in an effort to help provide resources for expectant moms and their families. Cool. Gas thieves are now drilling into vehicle gasoline tanks, leaving some drivers with repair bills far higher than the value of the stolen gasoline. A 28-year-old woman caught impersonating a 16-year-old student at a New York high school. It took 2 weeks until educators became suspicious. She has been charged with criminal impersonation and trespassing. I hope this doesn't catch on. Men in Russia are apparently mutilating their ears on purpose to get the so-called cauliflower look because they want to look tough like MMA fighters. Women from a remote tribe in China view men as non-essential and dispensable. So kind of, you know, a lot like right around here. Their children are raised without dads, though. Even the CEO of Uber doesn't have a 5-star rider rating. In an interview, he revealed that his rating is 4.83. He wants to get it to a 4.9. This is crazy. Hospital Manitoba, has announced they're temporarily suspending surgeries due to an ant problem. Seriously. According to a report, ants have been spotted everywhere throughout the hospital. No one can figure out where they're coming from. Hospital officials say there's no infestation, but they're working with exterminators. The hospital says they need to deal with the ant problem before it gets worse, which means taking precautions like deferring surgical procedures until they can ensure a proper sterile environment. They're just ants, so there's no serious safety risk to staff or patients, but they can't have them showing up during a knee surgery. For obvious reasons. For the record, the delays are just minor elective procedures. Any patient who requires urgent surgical treatment will be taken to the nearest ant-free hospital in Canada. That could be quite some, I don't know. A man in Florida named Julian Becerra went to a Vietnamese restaurant last month and a naughty-sounding name. It's called, well, it's pronounced Bicnia, but it's spelled B-I-C-H-N-G-A. I'll give you a moment to process that. It loosely translates to beautiful jade, but obviously the way it's spelled looks kind of amusing in English. Julian went to the place because of the name to see how good the food was and was blown away. He said, "Have you ever had a meal that was made purely with love? You haven't, you just witnessed one."
And get this, the owner, an older woman named Mrs. Ling, insisted the meal was free because he was the first customer in hours and she enjoyed chatting with him. On top of that, she sternly refused any tips. He posted it on TikTok and was so touched by the meal. Mrs. Ling and the response online, he went back, sat down with Miss Ling and found out she's widowed, has had a stroke, and is essentially homeless. She stays with a friend and still comes to work every day with a positive, happy attitude. He got a GoFundMe going, and they raised $190,000. Julian was shocked by the response. He says the money is not just buying her a mansion, just a modest place near the restaurant where her rent and utilities could be covered for a while, plus the security deposit and basic needs. So there you go. Funny name. Saves restaurant, or at least saves Mrs. Ling. So here we go. Best fads of the 90s. And I don't know if this is true or not. If you're a Gen Xer or elder millennial, you don't have trouble remembering these trends. A website tracked the 11 of the best fads from the 90s. They put the Macarena at number one. Why would they do that? Why? Pogs, then grunge music and style, the Super Soaker, JNCO jeans, Nintendo Game Boy, oh, that's a good one, right? Slap bracelets, starter jackets, oh, starter jackets, there you go. Third wave ska like Mighty Mighty Boss Tones, Real Big Fish, and No Doubt. That's kind of funny, actually. And finally, the man who pooped diamonds. Last year, a 32-year-old thief from Texas named Jathan Gilder stole $770,000 worth of diamond earrings from Tiffany's in Florida. When police caught him, he swallowed the two sets of earrings. Didn't fool anyone, but Jathan wasn't sure. He asked the cops, quote, "Am I going to be charged with what's in my stomach?" He even regretted it, adding, "I should have just thrown them out the window." Jathan may not have been the sharpest mastermind. He thinks he can handle Lori, and he just rejected a plea deal and decided to represent himself at trial, which is scheduled for next month. It's unclear what kind of defense he'll mount since the evidence against him kind of smells. Jathan did pass the two sets of earrings from Tiffany's while in custody, plus some unexpected mystery earrings, not from the Tiffany's haul. They haven't said what that's all about. He's been locked up without bond since his arrest, and he has a long rap sheet that includes convictions of resisting arrest, assault, narcotics possession, and multiple jewelry thefts. That's what I got, man. That's your news of the weird and unnatural. Time to play for Metallica coming up at the top. Here's Phil Collins. Good morning.

0: Okay. I have a social media update for you. So I was taking a look at my Facebook page, 1029 The Rattler. Good morning, by the way. Yesterday was Martha Quinn's, was her birthday. She was 67 years old yesterday. And when I was in college, I got a chance to meet Martha Quinn. She's a fabulous person. And I've got this great picture of me and Martha Quinn. I don't know if it's a great picture. No pictures back then were great, right? But I got this picture of me and Martha Quinn, and I post it, I think, once a year. And I always jokingly say Martha Quinn taking her shot with me, which, of course, is untrue. Yesterday, it was funny. I had two people unfollow me because of that post. And not that I tracked it. I just thought that was kind of interesting. I only had like 16 people on the Eric Slater page anyway. So I lost like, 12% of my audience or something like that? Ridiculous. I lost two followers because Martha Quinn taking her... you were jealous that Martha Quinn was taking her shot with me. That's what it was. Good morning. I did have this left over from our News of the Weird and Unnatural. Anxiety. Could anxiety actually help you? I don't see how it possibly could, but this study says that anxiety could actually be a good thing. We'll tell you more about that coming up here in a bit. And according to my clock, we got about 10 minutes until we break out that first keyword to play for Metallica.
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1029 The Rattler. 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Good morning. Hey, thank you for hanging out, man. 806-350-1029. That is our text and talk studio line. Anytime we're doing contests like Metallica, this is where you will be texting us. And man, I'll tell you what, Metallica, I love this. It's Metallica. Live at the Sphere in Las Vegas. It's going to be a big deal. Hotel, airfare, tickets to the show. I think the show actually goes down in October. So if you would love to go, and man, I'll tell you, I've been in, I like Las Vegas in October. I think last time I was there, we went in October, and I mean, that's a city where all the freaks come out anyway, right? But man, give them an excuse to get dressed up for Halloween, man. It is a party, and it kicks off October 1st in that city. Not to mention the weather's a whole lot.

better to be out there. It's not quite as warm. So, but yeah, Metallica live at the Sphere. Are you ready to play? Yesterday, you all did fantastic, by the way. Another shot to play. Make sure you tell your friends, have them play. And I'm just going to let you know that I noticed that keywords were still live. Okay. Now, we can't give you the keyword past the hour that it is given. However, if you remember what the keyword is and just you're driving or something, don't want to text while you're driving, we appreciate that, by the way, that, you know, a little bit later in the day, you can still play that keyword. It will still be live. So, are you ready for this morning's first keyword? It is money, M-O-N-E-Y. That's money, M-O-N-E-Y. Text that now to 806-350-1029. If you don't text it now, you're going to forget to text it. 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Your first keyword for Metallica this morning is money, M-O-N-E-Y. Text it now, and good luck.

0: 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Eric Slater in the mornings. What's going on? Did you play the keyword money? M-O-N-E-Y. Here, I'm checking on you. I'm totally checking on you. Let me see here. Keywords. Hey, you guys are playing. Good for you. If you guys want to see Metallica live at the Sphere in Las Vegas, you got to play the keyword. It is money, M-O-N-E-Y. Text that now to 806-350-1029. Now, you can text it next hour, and it would still be good, but you're going to forget because life and stuff. So, yeah, make sure you get that in. 806-350-1029. So there you go. Good morning. Ladies and gentlemen, anxiety. I was talking about this a little bit earlier. A new study shows that certain types of anxiety can actually help you live longer. And I was like, what? Scientists looked at data from more than 400,000 people. That's pretty substantial, by the way. Discovered there may be two very different kinds of worriers. The first type is the unhealthy version that's tied to stress, mood swings, poor mental health. But the other type is described as having emotional reactivity and internal stability, or ERIS, E-R-I-S. It means being cautious and anxious without the emotional instability. Folks with ERIS, because they had to name it, had a 35% lower risk of death over 15 years. Researchers say people with that were less likely to smoke, and more likely to exercise. They also tend to eat healthier and go to the doctor for preventative care. The study found this type of worry comes from older survival instincts in the brain. Being alert and cautious might have helped people avoid risky behavior and stay healthier over time. So maybe your anxious friend is not overthinking everything. Maybe they are just built for survival. I guess we'll see. So there you go. Money, M-O-N-E-Y. Text that now. 806-350-1029, because I want you to go to Metallica.
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Classic Rock 1029 The Rattler. Eric Slater in the morning. So hope you guys are off to a great start. Welcome to Tuesday. If you are just now joining us and are curious, man, what was that Metallica keyword? Well, it's money. M-O-N-E-Y. Now, you could play that keyword. You could play it a couple hours from now, and it will go through. However, we cannot tell you what the keyword is. At 9 o'clock, I can't say a word. I can't text you. I can't tell you what it is. Those are the rules. Now, if you take the keyword, you know, like, you know what? I'll play that a little bit later on. You're going to forget. And you are going to leave that entry on the table. And you will have one less shot at going to Metallica. Super simple to play. Just text 806-350-1029. Make sure you get that in. Play the keyword money. M-O-N. Go ahead. I'll wait. M-O-N-E-Y. Please do not text and drive. Good morning. So next hour, I'm going to break out a pair of tickets for the Pioneer Gun Collector Show. It is back this coming weekend at the Amarillo Civic Center. I know you're probably down for that. So if you are an enthusiast, I will make those tickets happen. That's going to happen around, I don't know, 9:30 or so.

0: July 25th, the good times will roll for sure. The original Harley Party is back for Family Support Services. 1029 The Rattler are going to be out there hosting the event, and we can't wait to see it. Now, if you want a shot at the bike and maybe pick up a couple party passes, stop by Trips Harley Davidson. 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So if you have not gotten your tickets, make sure you stop in and get those tickets. If you have not played that keyword for Metallica, get it in. It is money, M-O-N-E-Y. 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M-O-N-E-Y. 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M-O-N-E-Y. 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

1029 The Rattler, Eric Slater in the mornings. Hope you guys are off to a great start. First keyword for Metallica is in play. I cannot tell you what it is. Hopefully you're playing this as a group, so if you miss a keyword and you go, hey man, what was the word this morning, blah, blah, blah, blah, that kind of thing, you can still play the keyword. So if you remember what it is, make sure you get that in. 806-350-1029 if you want to go to the gun show this coming weekend. I got tickets coming up this hour. Probably do that around 9:35. That sounded weirdly specific, right? But yeah, I've got tickets. I'm going to get you on the pass list coming up here here in like 20 minutes, 25 minutes. I don't know. You guys want to go? Yeah, keep it locked in. That's all I'm saying.

0: I died and you just sit there. I died and you walked by and said, no, I'm dead.
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So it's stuff like this that reminds me of MTV VJ Martha Quinn. You know, this was kind of the era that I discovered MTV and 102.9 The Rattler. Yesterday was her birthday, turned 67, and on my Eric Slater page, which I think I had yesterday, it was like 16 followers or something like that. I mean, it was a pretty major operation. Yesterday, after I posted the picture with Martha Quinn and I lost 2 followers. And I don't know why. I just think that's very random. Oh, I can't believe you posted MTV VJ Martha Quinn taking her shot at you. It was a picture that I got when I was in college. And it was a great picture. It was great to meet her and everything. And lost 2 followers. That's weird to me. Anyway, good morning. What is not weird is the Pioneer Gun Collector Show. If you guys

0: want to score a pair of passes, I've got your shot to go to the show coming up here in about 10 minutes.
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Good morning. Hope you guys are off to a good start, man. Thank you for hanging out. If you got that keyword in your pocket for Metallica, make sure you get that played. 806-350-1029. At this point, I cannot tell you what it is. Hopefully, you've set up your network of friends that are always listening to 102.9 The Rattler. And we're going to get you in. So, if you're not playing, you're not winning. Next keyword coming your way with Iris at noon. And if you would like to go to the Pioneer Gun Collector Show this weekend, I've got two passes. We're going to get you on the pass list. I'm looking for the ninth person to text me now. 806-350-1029. I need your first and last name. 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This will not keep you from winning Metallica or cash or any of the other big prizes, but if you want to go to the gun show this weekend, I would like to accommodate. First and last name, text it now, 806-350-1029. That's 806-350-1029. Looking for the ninth person through. I'm going to get you on the pass list for Amarillo's original gun show. So if you're an enthusiast, text me now, and good luck.

Congratulations going out to Tom Sauter, was the ninth person through, got in on the Pioneer Gun Collector Show pass list. Man, if you guys want to go to the gun show this weekend, we can get you on the pass list. Another shot coming up tomorrow morning. Don't forget to play that first Metallica keyword. That could put you in the Vegas. Metallica at the Sphere. So don't forget.

0: 9.9 The Rattler. It's Amarillo's classic rock station. Good morning. So here, I'm going to go to the computer here. I'm going to the computer. I want to see how well we did with Metallica so far this morning. Now, keep in mind, I could only give you the keyword in the 8 o'clock, but if you kind of tucked it away to play for later, do not forget to play the keyword. So let's see where we're at. Man, not bad. Not bad. You still could play that keyword throughout the day. I'm just worried that you're going to forget it. So don't forget to play the keyword. Our next one coming up with Iris at noon. Dirty Dave at 4 o'clock during the early work release kicks off at 4:20. So he's got a keyword for you. He's getting you out of work. He's giving you commercial-free classic rock. He's got the afternoon bump. He's got a lot of cool stuff going on in the afternoon. So if you're not hanging out with Dirty Dave, man, you're not down. You're not down. So anyway, good morning. I got to go. Iris is in next. Play that keyword. Stick around. Got Def Leppard on the way. I'll see you back here bright and early in the AM tomorrow. More tickets for the Pioneer Gun Collector Show. And of course, I got that keyword. 8 a.m. I'll see you then.
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That song is so distracting because I like it so much. Good morning, Amarillo. It's 102.9 The Rattler. It's Mighty Iris. Hey, don't forget, it's Maytallica, okay? So we're giving you keywords throughout the day. Your next one's coming up at noon with me, okay? So be ready to win. We're flying you to Vegas to see Metallica at the Sphere. It's going to be great. Here's Aerosmith.

quick show of hands. Who loves Las Vegas and Metallica? That's what I thought. Metallica is officially underway every single day, Monday through Friday. We've got keywords that could put you at the Sphere with Metallica in Las Vegas. I've got you at 8, Iris at noon, Dave at 4. Monday through Friday, when you get the keyword, you text it to our studio line and get that entry in. Don't play. Baby, you can't win. Plus, this week, I'm going to get you on the pass list for the Pioneer Gun Collector Show. I'll be back in the AM with all the details.

0: You know, he was on Rolling Stone magazine's top 100 greatest guitar riffs of all time, Jimi Hendrix. I don't know what number he was. I still haven't looked at the full list, but I do know who number one was. Do you want to know who it is? I'm not going to tell you. You have to go check it out now. I love it. It's 102.9 The Rattler.
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love that song. It's 102.9 The Rattler. Hello, it's Mighty Iris. And I read something about Tommy Lee from Motley Crue. He says that if he wasn't touring with the band or making music with the band anymore, he'd want to be a mentor and help produce other artists, like, in the business. He wants to stay in the music industry and, like, produce other bands. I love that. Aw, here's Home Sweet Home.

0: Oh, my Gavin. It's 102.9 The Rattler. It's Metallica, ladies and gentlemen. We're giving you a two-night stay in a hotel. I didn't know it was for two nights. Wow. We're flying you to Vegas, you and a guest, to see Metallica at the Sphere, okay? Look up that venue. It looks insanely cool. This is in October. Cool. So your next keyword to win this is at noon. 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

It's 102.9 The Rattler. And speaking of Metallica again, I read that they created a concert quake. I think that's what they call them now. Concert, like an earthquake at one of their concerts in Athens at the Olympic Stadium. Because there were so many people there and they caused a ruckus. And you know how it is. Seismographs will pick it up. And I think that's so metal. There's Foreigner. It's 102.9 The Rattler.

I woke last night to the sound of thunder. How far off, I sat and wondered. Started humming a song from 1962.

0: Man, I just thought of something. It's 102.9 The Rattler. You know how we're flying you to Vegas to see Metallica at the Sphere, right? So if Metallica caused an earthquake in Athens at the Olympic Stadium, what if they break the Sphere? Can you imagine if that happened? Oh, we're going to hear about it if they crack it, like it's a snow globe. Anyway, we're giving you keywords today so you can win that flyaway getaway. And your next keyword is coming up at noon, so be ready.
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I'm not proud of myself, ladies and gentlemen. It's 102.9 The Rattler. I'm on a soda binge. I'm on a dark soda wave right now. I told myself, if ever I get, you know, hooked on sodas, it's bad. I'm drinking it like all the time. Instead of coffee sometimes in the morning, I'll have a nice fizzy carbonated soda, a Coke, if you will, or Pepsi. Oh, so good. Here's John Mellencamp.

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All right, get your phones out. It's time for a keyword. It's Metallica, after all. It's 102.9 The Rattler. Okay, you ready? You have your phones out? Your keyword this hour is cash. C-A-S-H. Text the word cash right now. Ooh, how perfect. To 806-350-1029 to fly away to Vegas to see Metallica live at the Sphere. Good luck. 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You can do it. Your keyword once again is cash. C-A-S-H. Good luck. Here's Metallica to help you get pumped. Good luck.

Quick show of hands. Who loves Las Vegas and Metallica? That's what I thought. Metallica is officially underway every single day, Monday through Friday. We've got keywords that could put you at the Sphere with Metallica in Las Vegas. I've got you at 8, Iris at noon, Dave at 4. Monday through Friday, when you get the keyword, you text it to our studio line and get that entry in. 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Baby, you can't win. Plus, this week, I'm going to get you on the pass list for the Pioneer Gun Collector Show. I'll be back in the AM with all the details.

0: Happy Maytallica, everybody. It's 102.9 The Rattler. It's Maytallica. That means we're flying you to Vegas, putting you up in a hotel so you could see Metallica live at the Sphere. You had a key word a few minutes ago. If you missed it, it was cash. C-A-S-H. 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

It's 102.9 The Rattler. It's Mighty Iris. And how funny, because Mother's Day just happened, I was watching Serial Mom. It's on, remember that movie? It's so good, man. Kathleen Turner is the bee's knees in that movie. Love her voice, too. It's on Tubi. It's free on Tubi. Go watch Serial Mom. It's so good. Here's Def Leppard.

0: 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Did I say that already? Airfare's on us. 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

Should I stay or should I? You know that album has an albumversary on Thursday. It's 102.9 The Rattler. I always jump the gun, but The Clash, yeah, that combat rock album, it has a birthday coming up on Thursday. I'll remind you when it gets closer to it. It's only a few days away. It's Mighty Iris. Hey, here's Thin Lizzy.

Show of hands, who loves Las Vegas and Metallica? That's what I thought. Metallica is officially underway every single day, Monday through Friday. We've got keywords that could put you at the Sphere with Metallica in Las Vegas. I've got you at 8, Iris at noon, Dave at 4. Monday through Friday, when you get the keyword, you text it to our studio line and get that entry in. Don't play. Baby, you can't win. Plus, this week, I'm going to get you on the pass list for the Pioneer Gun Collector Show. I'll be back in the AM with all the details.

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Pink Floyd was on the list of top 100 greatest guitar riffs of all time, Rolling Stone magazine. I need to check that out. It's 102.9 The Rattler. It's Mighty Iris. All right, I'll tell you who number one was. Prince with Purple Rain. Is that your favorite riff of all time? I don't know if it's my favorite. Guitar solos, not riffs. Guitar solos, yeah. I don't know. You're Stevie Ray Vaughan.

0: It's 102.9 The Rattler. It's Metallica. We're giving you keywords every single day this week so you can fly away to Vegas to see them live at the Sphere. You and a guest, hotel night stay and everything for two. Yeah, so your next keyword is with Dirty Dave at 4 p.m. He's going to hook you up. Be ready.
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Toronto. Motley Crue. Didn't they perform on Monday at the American Idol finale or something? I missed it. What song did they perform? It's Mighty Iris. Now I have to go look it up. It's Van Halen.

0: Make sure you look up the new Rolling Stone singles. It's 102.9 The Rattler, In the Stars, Rough and Twisted. Look it up. Those songs are so good. They still got it. It's 102.9 The Rattler. Rolling Stones, man, they're...
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Hello, it's Mighty Iris. And Dirty Dave's going to hook you up with your afternoon bump. That's coming up next hour. Also, he's got an hour of commercial free of some of the greatest rock ever recorded. That's your early work release at 420, so don't miss that. 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

0: It's Metallica on 102.9 The Rattler. You have a keyword coming up at 4 p.m. that's going to win you and a guest tickets to see Metallica live at the Sphere in Vegas. We're flying you there. We're putting you up in a hotel. It's going to be great. So 4 p.m. is your next keyword. Be ready to win.
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1: 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Hello, boys and girls. My name is David. Dirty David, if you will. Lots of great stuff coming up today. The afternoon bump just minutes away. We've got the early work release at 420 and a brand new keyword from Metallica 1 hour away. You want to see Metallica live with a friend? We'll fly you there. Hang on.
2: We both know it. We don't talk too much about it.

show of hands. Who loves Las Vegas and Metallica? That's what I thought. Metallica is officially underway every single day, Monday through Friday. 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I've got you at 8, Iris at noon, Dave at 4. Monday through Friday, when you get the keyword, you text it to our studio line and get that entry in. 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Baby, you can't win. 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

0: Well, that is a good band right there. It's Led Zeppelin, in case you've never heard of them. Hey there, it's Dirty Dave. It is, I didn't even know, it's Tuesday, right? All right, so what we got is the afternoon bump here in a few minutes. We want a little afternoon pickup. We do it every day about this time because I don't know about you, but after a big, heavy lunch, yeah, I eat like a pig. I'm sleepy, and I need to wake up, so I get some coffee from Coffee Lady over at Coffee Beans, and it's so darn good that I begged her, please, Coffee Lady, can we give some to our listeners? She's like, yeah, that's all you had to do was ask nicely. So we're going to do that. The afternoon bump here in about 20 minutes on 102.9 The Rattler. 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

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Metallica keyword coming up at the top of the hour. But right now it is time for the afternoon bump. We need some coffee. Coffee lady over at Coffee Beans has provided that sack for us. Text me right now. Coffee Lady, 806-350-1029. Texture number 9 gets a free bag of coffee, and I promise you, I swear to everything all holy, it is going to be the best coffee you've ever had in your entire life. I've had just about everybody who's won is like, man, Dave, this is really good stuff. I'm like, I told ya.

0: 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My personality. 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I am Dirty Dave. 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

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It is time for our Metallica keyword for this hour. We're going to send you and a friend to see Metallica in Las Vegas sometime in October. We'll cover the airfare. We'll cover the hotel. We got tickets for you. We do these keywords every day, 8 a.m.

0: Show of hands, who loves Las Vegas and Metallica? That's what I thought. Metallica is officially underway every single day, Monday through Friday. We've got keywords that could put you at the Sphere with Metallica in Las Vegas. I've got you at 8, Iris at noon, Dave at 4. Monday through Friday, when you get the keyword, you text it to our studio line and get that entry in. Don't play. Baby, you can't win. Plus, this week, I'm going to get you on the pass list for the Pioneer Gun Collector Show. I'll be back in the AM with all the details.
1: Rumors spreading around in that Texas town about the shack outside the game. You know what I'm talking about. 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

0: Baba O'Reilly. Great song. Stupid name. It's 102.9 The Rattler Rock. Speaking of stupid names, I am Dirty Dave. We got the early work release coming up here in a few minutes. We're going to go 1 hour of music commercial free. Thanks to Jimmy John's, it's the early work release. That means you get to go home early. Keyword in play for the Metallica thingy is fly. F-L-Y. Text it to me if you want to go. 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

0: 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Time for a dumbass holiday. Today's holiday, it's National Limerick Day. Actually, I had a limerick written about me one time. It was back when I lived on the East Coast on Nantucket Island.
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classic rock from 102.9 The Rattler. I am Dirty Dave. Today's dumbass holiday. It's National Odometer Day. Why would we even need... I mean, this is why they're called dumbass holidays. Why would we need this? But somebody went, I can't think of a holiday. Anybody got any ideas? How about shoe day? No, that's too clever. How about odometer day? That guy. That guy that made that up. Dumbass.

0: That's it. That's the early work release. If you didn't leave early, it's too late. You got to stay at work all night long now. It's 102.9 The Rattler Rocks. My name is Dirty Dave. We do the early work release every day at 4:20. It's 1 hour of music commercial free, brought to you by Jimmy John's. We got a lot of cool things going on. We also got the afternoon bump right around 3:30-ish. We gave away some coffee today from Coffee Lady over at Coffee Beans. I say the word coffee a lot. I am sorry. We also got Metallica. The keyword, I can't give it to you now. We give it at 4 o'clock. We do it at 8, noon, and 4. But I think I'm kind of told that it might be still available. So if you know the keyword, text it to 806-350-1029. 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

Classic rockers, hip-hoppers, United shoppers. It's 102.9 The Rattler. I am Dirty Dave. Time for a dumbass holiday. This one's not really dumbass. It's just I hope you don't have to celebrate it. Today is National Hospital Day. Don't go to the hospital.

0: Yeah, I think that's the end of the song. That false start there. This is a little view inside what DJs do for a living. We just listen for the end of the song, and when it ends, we push a button. Another song starts, but when it has a false ending like that, we just jump. We have nightmares about stuff like that. That's all the hard work we do, though. It's 102.9 The Rattler. My name is Dirty Dave. I'm doing the rest of my job. I'm telling you about Metallica. A little band named Metallica is coming to Vegas, and we've got two tickets to that. We've got a planes to take you there. We got a hotel to make y'all comfy and safe overnight. We're going to take care of all that stuff. Keywords every day at 8 a.m., noon, 4 p.m. I already gave you a keyword, and I'm pretty sure you can still play it. So if you haven't done it yet, text it to 806-350-102. And you could be going to Vegas.
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That is one of those bands that nobody knows enough about, and they have so many great things. It's Golden Earring on 102.9 The Rattler. It's Dirty Dave here. Metallica is still going on. All month long, we're giving away tickets to see Metallica in Vegas. Keywords, 8 a.m., noon, 4. What do you do with those keywords? You text them to me, baby. 806-350-1029. I decide who

show of hands. Who loves Las Vegas and Metallica? That's what I thought. Metallica is officially underway every single day, Monday through Friday. We've got keywords that could put you at the Sphere with Metallica in Las Vegas. I've got you at 8, Iris at noon, Dave at 4, Monday through Friday. When you get the keyword, you text it to our studio line and get that entry in. Don't play. Baby, you can't win. Plus, this week, I'm going to get you on the pass list.

0: Classic Rock 102.9, The Rattler. I am Dirty Dave. I got lots of classic rock still coming up. I've got Mr. Blue Collar on the way. I got a band from Boston. I got a metal band from the 80s and a really good one from the 90s. They were actually grunge. It's all coming up on 102.9, The Rattler Rocks, plus another Dirty Dave. Celebrate America's 250th anniversary the right way, on the water. 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

Real Classic Rock 102.9 The Rattler. It's Dirty Dave's Dumbass Holiday. Somebody asked me, why do you always emphasize dumbass? Because I get to say dumbass on the air. I get paid to do that. This is the greatest job ever. Oh yeah, what was I talking about? National Nutty Fudge Day. That is our dumbass holiday for today. It's not really that dumbass, but anything with nuts in it's kind of gross. But it's got fudge, so it's pretty good. Yeah.

0: 1029 The Rattler. That is Alice in Chains. I did not get into them in the 90s, and I'll tell you why. It's not because they weren't a good band, and that guy's a great singer, but I saw them on MTV, and it was one of those specials where they took them to a water park, and the bass player, a tall, skinny guy, was wearing a yellow Speedo. I still have that image in my head, and that is just disgusting. It's 1029 The Rattler. My name is Dirty Dave. It's time for me to go home and get that image out of my head. Also, I'm going to come back tomorrow for a Metallica. At 4 o'clock, I got a brand new keyword. At around 3:30, before that, we've got the afternoon bump, Coffee Lady. Coffee beans. I'm going to provide you with the best coffee you've ever had. And like half the people that have won texted me like, yeah, this is really good stuff. I'm like, I know. I would never lead you astray. It's really good and you're going to love it. 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